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It's another hour of the greatest rock and roll of all time with a song from a guy who turned 76 yesterday, Lou Gramm and Foreigner. Juicy our weekend.

0: Oh, yeah, that's the version you play, the live version of Riding the Storm Out. Studio version's great, it's fine, but the live version shows you that that band could absolutely rock back in the day. I'm the captain. Quiz for you. What song would you guess the Rolling Stones have played more times in concert than any other? We'll give you the answer next on UCR Weekend.
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26: How serious is youth vaping? Irreversible lung damage serious? 1 in 10 kids vape serious? Which warrants a serious conversation from a serious parental figure like yourself. Not the seriously know-it-all sports dad or the seriously smart podcaster. It requires a serious conversation that is best had by you. No, seriously. The best person to talk to your child about

Stones have played that song almost 2,000 times over the course of their 60-plus career. I don't think we'll get them on the road this year, but I'm thinking 2027, fingers crossed on that. As we continue on, it's 18 in Life, it's Skid Row, which you see our weekend.

UCR weekend, I saw Lenny Kravitz doing the opening to, what, was it NBA? Yeah, it does the NBA open. He still looks so good, still sounds so good, still rocking so hard here on UCR weekend.

0: Ultimate classic rock. It's Simple Minds. That's their big one. They turned that song down initially. In fact, a lot of people did. Brian Ferry turned it down. Billy Idol turned it down. Corey Hart, The Fix. Thank goodness Simple Minds changed their mind and took a run at that song. Their biggest song, of course, one of the best of the 1980s. Breakfast Club Rock here on UCR Weekend.
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Around here, we say Tom Petty forever. There's your mantra for the work week. Don't back down from anybody. You keep on swinging. It's Steve Miller.

Thanks for all the comments and requests coming in on the UCR app. They come right here to the studio. Susan's wrapping up her weekend, wants to hear this epic 6-minute plus jam from Ozzy.

0: That's a dark and mysterious song from a dark and mysterious band, Soundgarden. It's UCR Weekend. It's a captain here. We have a triple rockiversary to get to. One has to do with a movie about FM radio. So, of course, we like that. One has to do with a number one song on this date that was really propelled from the video. And a rockiversary for Aerosmith from what I think is their best album ever. And we can debate that. That's coming up for UCR Rockiversaries.
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18: 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Sounds ridiculous, right? 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

Aerosmith rocks. The album, 1976, released on this day. I love all the Aerosmith albums, but that one, man, it absolutely, what's the word for it? Rocks, 1976. 2 years later, a movie came out about a bunch of rebellious FM DJs who staged a lock-in in their studio. We love a good rebellious DJ movie. The movie was okay. The soundtrack was fantastic. The Doobie Brothers, Linda Ronstadt, Jimmy Buffett, and the title track with Steely Dan, There's No Static at All, with UCR Weekend on your FM dial.

0: Rockiversary for Robert Palmer. Addicted to Love hit number one on this date, 1986. Thanks to a video of all the beautiful girls behind Robert Palmer there with their band, air quoting here, all looking exactly the same. And of course, the expressions or lack of expressions on their face, just classic. Great song. That was supposed to be a duet with Chaka Khan. I think that would have worked too. But Robert Palmer, of course, can handle it solo for you. Rockiversaries for him, for the movie FM, and for the Aerosmith Rocks album, all happening on this very day here on UCR Weekend.
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Our mantra, thanks to our friends at Spinal Tap, is to have a good time all the time. Letting it roll on this Sunday. It's the Cars.

0: 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I love that song because that song you heard is actually the demo version the band recorded. Often bands do demos. They get signed by a record label. Then they go into the studio and re-record it in a professional manner. Guess what? They tried to do that with Georgia Satellites, and the end result in a pro studio wasn't as good as the cheap demo version. That's the real deal right there, and that's what rock and roll is all about on UCR Weekend.
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Thank you for rocking along with us today. We're back next weekend. We'll do it all again. Our showrunner and big boss of UCR Weekend is Joe Lamardi, the man who had win, place, and show this weekend. Our amazing producer, Bromo. Thank you, bud. I'm the captain. Have a great first week of May. We'll see you next time right here on UCR Weekend.

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0: That concludes this week's WPDH Album of the Week. 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

Nelson, Mackenzie, Coop, Tobin, Robin, Boris. Some of the names that are a part of our history. Thanks for 50 years of making us the home of rock and roll. 101.5 WPDH Poughkeepsie, a Town Square Media station.

0: We're at the top of a new week, and starting tonight, I'm going to get you qualified for an awesome giveaway from Peter Frampton. We have some very cool Frampton prizes to give you, and a major grand prize. It's May the 4th. Star Wars fans, you know what that means. I think we have to play at least an hour's worth of space songs to celebrate. And speaking of celebrations, it is birthday time for legendary Motley Crue guitarist Mick Mars. This is Matt Wardlaw. 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
2: Rumors spreading around in that Texas town about the shack outside the game. You know what I'm talking about. 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

0: Bon Jovi, 101.5 WPDH. It is 6 o'clock. Time for the Boris Show. Jana, good morning. Hello.
1: Good morning. Happy Monday.
0: Right back at you.
1: So it's a little chilly out there, but have no fear because it's not going to stay that way. It's only 37 degrees right now in Poughkeepsie, but the sun is going to be shining today. A little breezy, but a high of 72.
0: All right. We'll take it. It's going to be like super warm tomorrow, too.
1: Yeah.
0: We'll talk about that coming up. Right now, let's check out traffic.
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0: 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Hi, Christina. Good morning.
3: Hi. Good morning, you guys. It's the thruway that has a collision northbound right now. Just to be careful around. Not a big delay, but if you're northbound by exit 18 and 19, there was an accident there. And you find yourself in pretty good shape if you're southbound thruway. Even if you're making your way down towards the Tappan Zee Bridge, everything there looks to be in decent shape. No major troubles if you're going across the bridge spans. And even if you want to try getting onto 9W through Marlboro or making your ride down through 84, all in good condition. 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
0: All right. Thanks, Christina. Time for the news. Bobby Welber, good morning.
4: Good morning. Here are the headlines that are trending now at Hudson Valley Post. After more than 5 decades of service, the president at Bard College is now stepping down. Leon Botstein said that his last day in the job is going to be June 30th. However, he is going to remain at the college as a faculty member and a teacher. Botstein has been tied to Jeffrey Epstein. The relationship came to light after thousands of documents were released. His name appears over 2,000 times in the Epstein files. Documents show that he said that he had a great time at Epstein's private island and ended a 2013 email with the convicted sex offender by writing, quote, "miss you." But he says Epstein was never his friend and that he only saw him as a prospective donor to the college. Botstein, who has been the college president for over 50 years, is credited with saving Bard College. New York Governor Kathy Hochul is expressing optimism that she and state lawmakers can reach a deal soon on a new state budget. The governor says that she's not interested in providing any more money to New York City to help the Big Apple's financial crisis, and that there are other issues to work out across the state, such as education spending and utility rebate checks. If a budget is signed any later than this Saturday, it will be the latest budget since 2010. The sudden collapse of Spirit Airlines is impacting thousands of employees and travelers. The discount carrier announced early Saturday that it's canceling all flights and going out of business after failing to reach a deal for a government bailout. Spirit said in a statement that passengers who book flights with credit cards or debit cards will automatically get their refunds. American Airlines and Delta are among the major carriers that are offering reduced fares and other support for Spirit customers that are impacted by this very sudden closure. And finally, Saratoga Springs native and Kentucky Derby winning trader Sherry DeVoe says no decision has been made yet about Golden Tempo running the Preakness. Golden Tempo rallied from last to first to win the Kentucky Derby on Saturday, and that made DeVoe the first female to train a horse that won the Kentucky Derby. DeVoe said yesterday that as long as the horse is in top shape, there's going to be a discussion about entering the May 16 Preakness. That race is the second leg of the Triple Crown, which ends at the Belmont Stakes, which again this year is being held at the Saratoga Racecourse.
0: I was watching the race and I saw pictures of you in your outfit. You were watching as well. And I was like, you know, I'm going to put a bet on one of these horses because I got very excited about the race. I'm like, I'm going to bet one of these horses. It's like, I work at WPDH. I got to do Great White. Oh, right. Yeah. I was like, yeah, Great White. I'm going to do Great White. So I put the money on it. And the next thing you know, Great White falls over before it even gets into the gate. Then they scratch the horse.
4: You need your money back, though. Scratch, right? Yeah. Okay. Yeah.
1: That was on the plus side.
4: Yeah. I was rooting for So Happy, as we had talked about in the Welber Zone. But I would have been rooting for Golden Tempo had I known that it was a Saratoga Springs native. Like, they interviewed DeVoe after the race, the first female trainer. Still didn't know that she was in Saratoga Springs until this morning, to be honest. So that's pretty cool.
1: Yeah, that's pretty cool that she's also, you know, the first woman trainer. Yeah. My husband or fiance read it wrong first and thought it was the first female jockey. And we were like, whoa, that's insane. But quickly cleared that up.
4: I was talking to an old friend who loves horse racing. And one thing that's killing horse racing is, like, us, we only care about the big three, and we really only care about the Preakness if the winner of the Kentucky Derby is racing. Last year, that did not happen. We were talking about it should be, if the horse is not injured in the Kentucky Derby, they should have to enter the Preakness, because I'm not going to watch the Preakness also. If Golden Tempo isn't in it.
0: Yeah. All right. I don't know if you can force the
4: No, you can't, but it's just something that they said they should force if they're healthy.
0: All right.
4: You can get breaking news anytime at HudsonValleyPost.com or using your Hudson Valley Post and PDH mobile apps.
0: All right. Thank you, Bobby. Let's get back to it. Here's the Black Crowes. It's the Boris Show. WPDH. Good morning.

0: 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It is the Boris Show, about 18 minutes after 6 o'clock.
1: And it is 46 degrees in Newburgh. The sun is shining, and it's going to be a beautiful day with a high of 72.
0: All right. How's your weekend, Jenna?
1: It was good. You know, we expected that it was going to be long because I had a basketball tournament in Connecticut.
0: Oh, you were in Connecticut this weekend. How did the team do?
1: They won 4-0.
0: Wow.
1: Woo-hoo. Yeah, they were so excited. They had back-to-back games on Saturday, 2 o'clock and then 3 o'clock, like that. And they won both games, kicked butt.
0: Connecticut.
1: Yeah. And so, hilarious, the New York team is now the, for this zero gravity tournament, they are the Connecticut state champs. So,
0: that's what Connecticut gets for trying to claim pizza.
1: I saw that when I was going into Connecticut. I don't know. I've been to Connecticut, but I've never seen that sign that said pizza capital of the world or whatever. I'm like, have they not met New York?
0: Yeah, they're just doing that to troll us.
1: I don't like it.
2: The governor of Connecticut went viral when he stated that. And Boris has had a long history of hatred towards Connecticut. I believe the Danbury mayor, you and two had some beef about
0: I don't want to say hatred. My wife comes from Connecticut. I spend lots of time in Connecticut. It's a lovely state. But some things annoy me. This pizza thing was terrible.
1: The pizza thing, I agree.
0: And Danbury calls itself Hat City.
2: Yeah.
0: Like, it's like Hat City. When Beacon, New York sold way more hats back in the day than Danbury did.
1: You know, I guess I didn't realize how close Beacon and Danbury are. Yeah.
0: Yeah, they're not that far at all.
1: As I was driving to Connecticut, I was pointing out, I said, look, kids, I drive this way on my way to work. I passed this farm. So how was your weekend?
0: I had a busy weekend. Oh. We were doing work all weekend long. Springtime, there's so many things you got to get ready so that you could be lazy all summer. So, we pack all of it into, just a couple weekends.
1: Oh,
0: so
1: God.
0: Yesterday, I gotta show you on my phone. So, I had my watch on all day yesterday.
1: Mm-hmm.
0: So, usually, I have it set to burn 500 calories a day by moving around.
1: Yep.
0: I burned 1,498 calories.
1: Holy smokes.
0: Three times the amount.
1: So now you don't have to move for 3 days.
2: Yeah, fair.
0: Instead of 30 minutes of exercise.
2: Math checks out.
0: I did 182 minutes of exercise yesterday. I'm so sore.
1: Wow.
0: We did mulching. We did sanding. We did staining. We did planting.
1: Did you make your son partake in this?
0: My son sat inside and watched TV.
1: I'm so happy for him.
0: A whole day.
2: I'm shocked, though.
0: He didn't even get his standing goal yesterday.
1: Good.
0: Yeah.
1: Good for him. These kids work hard.
0: Yeah. All right. We're going to come back. We got a big morning today. We're gonna have my mother on the air with us.
2: Yes.
1: I can't wait.
0: It's a return to the Mother's Day match game. We'll talk about that coming up.
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2: That song is almost over anyway. It's the touchscreen we have here. I brushed against one of the buttons, and that's what happens. But, hey, it is the Boris Show, about 6:33 right now. And we've got a big day today. My mother's going to be joining us live on the air about an hour from now.
3: I'm excited for this.
2: It is the Mother's Day match game. There's no way that you could be more excited than my mother is.
4: Or that you're more excited than I am, as someone who just adores your mother.
2: I know. My mother mentioned, she's like, you know, Bobby Welper is a big fan of mine. So is he going to be there? Oh, I was like, yes, Bobby Welper will be there.
4: Very nice of her.
2: Yeah, so you have to meet my mom. But yeah, so we've got some big Mother's Day gifts we're going to be giving away all this week as we lead into Mother's Day weekend. So we've got tickets to the big WPDH 50th anniversary at the MJN Center.
3: Oh.
2: So we're going to do that. And we also have different restaurants that we're going to be giving away gift cards for so you can bring mom out for a nice dinner for Mother's Day.
3: I mean, if you don't feed your mother for Mother's Day, you're failing, or your wife.
2: Yeah, if your mother's cooking for you on Mother's Day, you're doing something wrong.
3: Yep.
2: So so we'll have my mom on the air around 7:40. You think so? But you haven't talked to my mom.
4: And while I do want all the listeners to win, I do get amusement when you get upset when you don't match with your mom. Because you feel like you know your mom and you should match.
2: No, I know exactly what the answer is. I know
4: in your mind.
2: All these questions, I know the answers to, but she wants to sound like a different person when she's on the radio.

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0: All right, the Union House Inn in Walden, a legend is reborn. 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
2: Hey, Boris. It looks like it's better on the thruway northbound at exit 18. We had earlier problems there. No worries now. Southbound thruway's been looking great. New Paltz right on down towards the bridge. We have nothing out of the ordinary. If you want to get onto 9W going towards 84, that's actually still in good shape. 84 is fine going across the bridge. If you're 17, you've got that guardrail repair going on. You got to watch out for if you're near exit 108. No slowdowns at that point, at that right now, actually. 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Pick up 1 pound strawberries for $1.99 with e-coupon and get Pick's 18-pack large white grade A eggs for $1.69. And don't forget the flowers. I'm Christina Lang in the home of rock and roll, 101.5 WPDH.
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3: It's 36 degrees right now in Poughkeepsie. 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
0: All right, we're coming right back. When we return, we've got more Boris Show on the way. 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We'll talk about that coming up.
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0: Pearl Jam, 101.5 WPDH. 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
1: And 45 degrees in Newburgh. The sun is shining, and it's going to be a beautiful day today with a high of 72.
0: Yeah. Yesterday was one of those days that was nice and then not so nice and then nice. Like, so if you were in the sun yesterday, it was beautiful. It was a gorgeous day. But if you were in the shade, it was freaking cold yesterday.
2: Oh, yeah.
1: It was. I think it was the wind. I don't know. I'm not a fan of this.
0: Weird because full sun, like that sun was super warm and it was like nice. You can, you know, walk around in a t-shirt. But once you get in the shade, it was terrible. I stopped at the creamery to grab some ice cream.
2: Well, you earned it after that. Yeah. All that yard work.
0: Well, I had to go out to Home Depot and grab some more stuff. So on the way back, I was like, I'm going to get some ice cream for everybody. I went in, and like the front window was in the shade. And poor Molly is like shaking in the window. She's like, I think we're closing early. It's so cold. Then I grabbed the ice cream and I went home and we're like sitting out in the sun. I was like, oh, this is a beautiful day.
1: Yeah.
0: So I don't know. We're definitely going to be hot tomorrow.
1: Well, welcome to spring. We're all going to get pneumonia because the weather just can't decide.
0: Well, tomorrow I think we're going to be in the 80s. It's going to be close to a record tomorrow. So,
1: oh yeah, 82. Yeah. It's looking like
0: So you know, it's and then I think we're back to the 60s. I think like the next day.
1: 60s and rainy.
0: Yeah. Yeah. It's like insane. It's insane. But I guess that's springtime. All right, listen, we got a lot going on. As I said, about an hour from now, my mom's going to be calling in for the Mother's Day match game.
1: Bobby's so
0: excited. Her biggest fan sitting right here. Plus, the Duchess invasion continues. We're going to be out again today. We'll give you some more details on that coming up.
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0: All right, let's talk about foam and wash. You know, with the nice weather that is here and then maybe not here and then here again, it's hard to keep up, right? So you want to make sure that car is always looking its best. Stop into Foam and Wash. They've been family run here in the Hudson Valley for 60 years. I got to tell you, the Bayright family, they're more than just the proprietors of a car wash. They are stewards of the Hudson Valley. They really give back to the community all the time, whenever they can. And they get really excited about it, too. This isn't just like a promotional thing for them. They really take it to heart. So right now, they've got their Blue Charity Towel program. I believe this is the third year that they've been doing this. 100% of the proceeds from these blue towels, which, by the way, dry your car beautifully, and you hand them right back and you get a new one whenever you need a new one. 100% of the proceeds go to Angels of Light right now. They've helped out other great charities throughout the years, and they're always giving back. So definitely check them out. And they've got lots of big events going on for their 60th anniversary as well. Big Memorial Day weekend event coming up with scratch-offs. Chance to win a one-year unlimited membership for yourself.
1: Whoa.
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1: And it is 36 degrees in Poughkeepsie. The sun is shining, and it's going to be a beautiful day today with a high of 72.
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3: Hi, Boris. I can tell you that if you're southbound thruway at 14A, that takes an extra 10 minutes down through exit 11. Hour delays on 84 just starting. Westbound Connecticut line to 684. You're not going to find too many problems if you're trying to get onto 9W this morning. If you want to get over even through Fishkill on 52 and 9, that area looking nice and smooth. 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
0: Right. Thanks, Christina. Time for the news. 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
4: Here are the headlines that are trending now at Hudson Valley Post. And the pain of the pump is going from bad to worse for drivers here across New York State. Kind of feel like a broken record with these gas stories, but the recent numbers are staggering. AAA says the average cost for a gallon of regular fuel has skyrocketed in New York to $4.46 per gallon, and that is up nearly 30 cents in the past week, 40 cents in the past month, and $1.50 more than this time 1 year ago.
1: Ugh.
4: Police statewide, they're taking part in an effort to put a stop to license plate fraud. It's called Operation Plate Check, and it's running through this Saturday. Officers are cracking down on fraud because in recent years, there's been an increase in the use of fake license plates by New Yorkers trying to avoid traffic enforcement cameras, license plate readers, and tolls. During last year's operation, over 3,300 tickets were handed out for license plate violations. Former New York City Mayor Rudy Giuliani has been hospitalized and is listed in critical condition. A spokesperson for the former city mayor said in a statement that he is stable with no update given as to what happened. The statement went on to say that Giuliani is a fighter who has faced every challenge in his life with unwavering strength, and he's fighting with that same level of strength as we speak. And finally, may the force be with you this May 4th. Today, people around the world, including here in the studio, like you, Boris, they're celebrating Star Wars Day.
0: Wearing my Star Wars shirt.
4: You are.
0: Today.
4: You are, yeah.
1: I noticed.
4: May the 4th is the unofficial holiday honoring all things Star Wars, like Jedis, droids, the Force, and all. But it doesn't actually get its roots from a galaxy far, far away. Instead, it dates back to 1979 in Britain, when then Margaret Thatcher was named Britain's first female prime minister. To celebrate her victory, her party took out an ad in the London Evening News saying, quote, "May the 4th be with you, Maggie. Congratulations." And that catchy pun has since become the unofficial greeting for Star Wars fans on May the 4th.
0: I like Revenge of the 5th. That's
4: Revenge
0: my,
4: of the 5th.
0: That's my favorite.
4: To me, it is always Cinco de Cuatro, though. May the 4th. I know it's Star Wars Day. I'm not a big Star Wars fan. If you watch Arrested Development, they always held a big party day before Cinco de Mayo called Cinco de Cuatro.
0: Well, lots of reasons to celebrate today.
4: Yeah. I just wish I didn't throw out my Arrested Development t-shirt that I used to have.
0: Well,
4: there's always money in the banana stand. Could have worn it today.
1: That's a good shirt.
4: Yeah. You get breaking news anytime at HudsonValleyPost.com or using your Hudson Valley Post and PDH mobile apps.
0: All right, Bobby. Thank you. Here's AC/DC. It's WPDH. Good morning.

0: Nazareth, 101.5 WPDH. It is the Boris Show, about 13 minutes after 7 o'clock.
1: And it is 46 degrees in Newburg. The sun is shining, and it's going to be a beautiful day with a high of 72 today.
0: All right. You know, it is nice today. The Dutchess Invasion is back.
1: Yes.
0: And we're going to be out at another location today. So at some point during the day, we're going to be out with the WPDH crew handing out those very cool Dutchess Invasion t-shirts.
1: Do you think I should ask for a t-shirt today? Is today the day I should ask?
0: I believe we're meeting after the show with the head
1: honchos. That's what I'm thinking.
0: Today would be a day to get the
1: I really want one. You guys got to get out and get that t-shirt. It's cool.
0: Yeah, it's really cool looking. Today we're going to be out around 2 o'clock or so.
1: Oh,
0: so you're going to want to
1: sneak peek.
0: You're going to want to tune in to find out where we're going to be. I'm not going to tell you, but...
1: Okay. Well, time helps.
0: Oh, I see where we're going to be. I could tell you.
1: No, I can't. Hold water.
0: Get your shirt. but no, so we'll be out a little bit later on today. Now, besides the shirt, you also get to sign up to win a bunch of really cool prizes that were given away, including the Golden Anniversary Ticket, which gets you to see all of the shows at Bethel Woods, a bunch of shows up at SPAC, all the rock shows up at SPAC. It's going to be like a summer of like concerts. It would be, you know, how much money that would cost for you to go to every single one of those shows. But we got them all for you for free. That's the big grand prize winner. So it's all brought to you by Northside Auto Body. And again, tune in this afternoon and we'll let you know exactly the location you need to be at.
1: Okay.
0: Good luck. All right, we're going to come back. We've got more Boris Show on the way. Don't move.
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0: that. Pink Floyd, Run Like Hell. It's 101.5 WPDH. It is the Boris Show, about 7:27 right now. And this weekend is, you know, we've been warning people about is Mother's Day weekend.
1: We've been warning people.
0: Well, because, you know, people forget that Mother's Day is rolling around and you don't want to wait last minute to get something for your mom.
1: As a mom, how could you forget? Shame on all of you. Tisk, tisk.
0: As a man, we don't pay attention to anything. So
2: it's not forgetting about your mom. It's just forgetting about the calendar.
1: The day.
0: About
1: the
0: life,
1: calendar.
0: Life in general. Yeah. So yeah. I took my son down to Beacon on Saturday. My wife had a bunch of stuff to do, so just the two of us were hanging out. I was like, this is the perfect opportunity, bud. We got to find some Mother's Day gifts. Mm-hmm. So we're going from store to store trying to find some stuff. So
1: did you get anything good?
0: He found some good stuff.
1: Okay.
0: I think we're good. But we both kind of panicked, like, oh my God, that's this weekend.
2: Yeah.
1: My kids are luckily still in the stage where I'm completely fine with them giving me gifts that they handmade. I actually really enjoy when they come home from school. My son has aged out of it now and it's really sad, but they come home from school with this. My mom does this. Her favorite food is this. She always tells me this.
0: So they hand out these questionnaires,
1: yeah.
0: But then you fill it out and then you give it to your mother on Mother's Day.
1: Yeah.
0: I got one of those from my son. He must have been in third grade or something like that. For Father's Day, I was bawling.
1: Yeah, no, they're the best.
0: It was so sweet. It was the most touching thing because he said such nice things, and it's in that little kid handwriting. Mm-hmm. Everything's spelled wrong.
1: And they color it. And yeah, I still have one like on my mirror in my bedroom that my son made probably 3 years ago. And then for the first time last year, my daughter brought home one from preschool, so I'm like anticipating this week. I'm like, yes, come on.
0: I think teachers,
1: Mother's Day crafts.
0: Teachers do that because they know that parents will not complain about anything for the rest of the year.
1: Nope.
0: Because it's like, all right, they sent that home.
1: Little gift.
0: The best teacher in the world.
1: I had a really cool teacher in first grade. She was a nun. This was about the only cool thing about her, but she was very handy. So for every holiday, like, we made these little like wooden figurines and things. Like, I made a snowman and painted it, and it had a little pouch in the front that you could put like pencils and stuff in.
0: Like, yeah, like snowman.
1: It was Yes, but it was very creative.
0: Yeah, when I went to two different elementary schools. I kind of switched halfway through, but the first elementary school I went to was St. Michael's Elementary School in Union, New Jersey.
1: Oh.
0: And there was a teacher in first grade, Miss Sermonello.
1: Oh.
0: And every year she would make these ceramic ornaments with your picture on it.
1: Aww.
0: Like, she'd take pictures and you cut them out and you put it on the screen. Every single kid my age from Union, New Jersey has that exact same ornament. And every year at Christmas, you just see them on everybody's Facebook page because it's that same ugly ornament.
1: That's adorable.
0: Oh, still have them. I was hanging on the tree every year.
2: We have at my parents' house Christmas preschool Rudolphs that we made out of like stick figures.
1: Mm-hmm.
2: And for whatever reason, my brother brought home Frankie's and not his. But we still post Frankie's
1: on
2: the Christmas tree.
1: Funny. Yeah. Good job, Frankie.
0: Merry Christmas, Frankie.
2: Whoever Frankie is.
0: All right. Well, it is Mother's Day.
1: I was going to say, not Christmas.
0: We really got off the air.
1: Sorry, that was my fault.
0: It is Mother's Day coming up. It's also my mother's birthday this weekend, too. Her birthday is usually right around Mother's Day. So we'll get the double whammy this year. And we're going to be talking to her in just a little bit and giving you guys a chance to win some prizes as we play the Mother's Day match game. So that's all. It took a long way to get back to that, didn't it?
1: Mother's Day.
0: Let's check out traffic right now. Here we go.
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4: Hey, we're looking at some of the cameras for you. 84 by exit 19 looks fantastic. If you're trying 84 and you're making your way out through the Taconic, it looks like that's going to be a good ride. Taconic, really, no major delays just yet, even by 55. That's going to be okay. It's not really heavy there. 55 looks pretty good at the Taconic. 44 coming out onto the Mid-Hudson Bridge, the construction zone. That will take you a little bit of time for the westbound ride. 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Pick up 1 pound strawberries for $1.99 with e-coupon and get picks 18-pack large white grade A eggs for $1.69. Don't forget the flowers. 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
1: It's 47 degrees and sunny right now in Newburgh. It's a little breezy today, but a beautiful day ahead with a high of 72. We're going to be in the 80s tomorrow. 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
0: All right, we got the Mother's Day match game next. 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
1: And it is 39 degrees now in Poughkeepsie. The sun is shining, and it's going to be a beautiful day with a high of 72.
0: All right. Welcome my mother to the show. Good morning, Mom.
2: Good morning.
0: Oh, boy. It's my mother.
3: Pleasant sounding voice.
0: Yeah. So this week, as we lead into Mother's Day, we have my mother joined. This has become a tradition. How many years have we been doing this, Mom?
2: Oh, gosh. A very, very long time. The first time that we were in the studio, and you never invited me back to the studio, so we sent it up.
4: Rude.
0: We decided we probably should do this over the phone. Probably better. All right. So I know you went out yesterday. You had some sort of concert. You've been going to all these concerts recently.
2: It was the New Jersey Shore Choral Group, the Chorale. It was absolutely beautiful.
0: What kind of songs did they sing?
2: It was Gershwin and Cole Porter and Neil Sedaka. It was just a whole big slew of all different kinds of music. It was beautiful.
0: Nice.
2: The voices were great.
0: And you went to some chamber music last week?
2: No, it was a Candlelight concert.
0: Candlelight concert.
2: Ooh. It was Queen and the Beatles, and it was done by strings. The two violins, a viola, and a cello. That was also beautiful.
0: She gets out quite a bit, and she gets very excited because these concerts she goes to are for, like, old people, so it's like 4 o'clock. Right,
2: no.
0: They start at like 4 o'clock in the afternoon.
1: Oh.
2: No, the concert, the Candlelight concert started at 6.
0: Oh. Okay. All right. So we're going to open up the phones right now, and we're going to give somebody a chance to win some great Mother's Day prizes. Now, the best part is you don't have to play. My mother and I will be playing because this is called the Mother's Day Match Game. So if you'd like to try to win the prizes and have my mom win something great for Mother's Day, we got restaurant gift certificates. We've got concert tickets. We're going to throw a nice little bundle together for you for mom for Mother's Day. Give us a call, 471-WPDH. That's 845-471-9734. All right, let's get into it. It's the Mother's Day Match Game.
5: Mother, won't you play a round of the match game? Try to take a guess what Boris says. What he means, what he says. Mother.
0: All right, let's see if we can get on the phone here. WPDH, who is this? Hello? All right, I think they got intimidated by my mother. WPDH, who is this?
6: Hi, how you doing? It's Mike from Highland, New York.
0: Mike, you ready to play the Mother's Day match game?
6: Yes, sir. Let's do it.
0: All right, say hello to my mom.
2: Hi, how are you?
6: How you doing?
2: Good. Keep your fingers crossed. I'll do my best.
6: Thank you.
0: All right. So now, here's how this works. Jenna is going to ask my mom a question. I've already written down what I believe her answer is going to be. If we match, you're going to win some great prizes today, okay?
6: All right.
0: All right, Jenna, what is today's question?
1: Okay, today's question is, what is your favorite television show currently?
2: Oh, there's so many. Currently. Okay. I don't know. It's very difficult. I can't even think of a show now.
0: What's your favorite television show? You watch a lot of TV.
2: No, I don't watch a lot of TV, but okay. Tell me a channel that you
0: use. Just what what television show are you probably most excited about watching?
2: I'm going to say American Idol.
4: Oh.
0: Mm. Now that sounds nice. But what's the real answer?
2: I don't know.
0: Oh, you know what the real answer is. You just don't want to say it on the air. What is your favorite TV show?
2: I don't know.
0: You do know.
2: Give me a clue.
0: No.
2: Give me a clue what you wrote.
0: She's not going to admit it on the air. But you know what? I want you to hang on the line. We're going to give you a nice gift anyway, okay? Just for playing.
2: Oh, Mike,
0: today.
2: I'm so sorry.
0: All right.
4: It's not your fault. You just answered the question.
0: Yeah, all this week, we're giving away tickets to the 50th anniversary celebration of Get the Lead Out at the MJN Convention Center. And today, we would have given away a Paula's Runway Cafe gift card.
2: Oh, come on.
0: Worth
2: $50. Give it to him anyway.
0: All right. Well, you could have given it to him if you were honest.
2: I don't know what you're driving at.
0: Every day, I go onto Facebook, and you know what my mother is doing?
1: What?
0: She is writing on the Young and the Restless fan page.
2: Oh!
0: Every freaking day. Every day, there's another message from my mother. God. Let me read you some of these.
4: Oh no.
2: Oh, no. So, I have to go.
0: Somebody's writing about what the people that they don't like on the show. Throw in Kane with Phyllis, and I'm with you. We got to give the boot to Matt. Like, what is that?
4: Invested in her stories.
0: Can you believe Kane? Can you believe Kane is a match? I believe he will procure a match, but the match is not Kane.
2: Listen. That's a guilty pleasure. It didn't even come into my mind. I talk to my sister-in-law Susan about it every day. It's almost like those people are real. My grandma Sherma was even worse. She got dressed up for all the weddings for all my children.
1: Oh, that's amazing.
0: This insanity runs in the family, apparently.
1: You're
2: next. It
0: is safe to say that The Young and the Restless is by far your favorite TV show.
2: You may be right.
0: All right. I'm just keeping it real. All right. So
2: okay.
0: We'll try again tomorrow.
2: I didn't know that you were stalking me on Facebook.
0: I'm not. It comes up on my feed. All of our family members, I get these from family members that send them to me. Oh, my God. What did your mother just write about on Young and the Restless
1: She's
0: today?
1: She's never going to do it again.
4: Oh, my.
2: Oh, yeah, I'm never doing it. You're absolutely right. I'm taking Facebook off of my phone.
0: How long before Kyle and Victoria end up in bed? Ew, that cannot happen.
2: I did not.
0: She's Claire's mom.
2: I did not write that.
0: I'm just reading what it's on there. All right. Well, Mom, have a lovely day. Enjoy Young. What time does Young and the Restless come on? I don't want to bother you when it's on later.
2: I can find it on my phone. I don't have to watch it.
0: Oh, you watch it on streaming.
1: Oh,
0: okay.
1: Nice.
0: All right.
4: Well, your Facebook's been hacked is what it is.
2: Yeah. Oh, great. My retirement,
0: I will tell you, our family thought that it was hacked for a little while, but then she wrote something about this character was Crapola, and I knew it was her. All right, Mom. Well, this is fun.
2: All right.
0: We'll talk to you tomorrow.
2: Maybe.
0: All right. There you go. It's the Mother's Day match game. Love you, too. Bye-bye. Right.
2: Bye.
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1: And 50 degrees right now in Newburgh. The sun is shining, and it's going to keep shining today. A beautiful day, high of 72.
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3: Got an accident, Newburgh Beacon Bridge. Now, this is going to be on 84 eastbound side, and at least one lane is taken out. Use caution going across. And check in. We do have a little bit of volume going through, but I looked at our cameras right before the bridge. Before the bridge, you're still fine. It's on the span that's a little slow. Now, speaking of going across spans, Mid-Hudson Bridge, a slow one eastbound, a slow one westbound getting on the bridge, 9W southbound to 84. That's got a delay for us. As far as 684 southbound around exit 86, that area is just going to be a slower ride this morning. 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And don't forget the flowers. I'm Christina Lang in the home of rock and roll, 101.5 WPDH.
0: Right. Thank you, Christina. 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
4: Here are the headlines that are trending now at Hudson Valley Post. After more than 5 decades of service, the president of Bard College is stepping down. Leon Botstein announced his retirement, and he says his last day in the job is going to be June 30th. But he is going to remain as a faculty member and a professor at the college. Botstein has been tied to Jeffrey Epstein. The relationship came to light after thousands of documents were released. His name appeared over 2,000 times in the Epstein files. Some documents show that he had a great time at Epstein's private island and ended a 2013 email with Epstein by writing, quote, "Miss you." Botstein says that Epstein was never his friend, and that he only saw him as a prospective donor to the college, adding that he did not know of Epstein's crimes until much later. New York Governor Kathy Hochul is expressing optimism that she and state lawmakers can reach a deal soon on a new state budget. The governor says that she's not interested in providing money to New York City to help the Big Apple's fiscal crisis, and that there are other issues to work out across New York State, like education spending and utility rebate checks. If a budget is signed any later than this Saturday, it's going to be the latest budget since 2010. The sudden collapse of Spirit Airlines is impacting thousands of employees and travelers. The discount carrier announced early Saturday that it's canceling all flights and has gone out of business, this after failing to reach a deal for a government bailout. Spirit said in a statement that passengers who book flights with their credit card or a debit card will automatically get refunds. American Airlines and Delta are among the major carriers offering reduced fares and other support for Spirit customers that are impacted by this sudden closure. And I know people who had trips planned this month via Spirit that are now scrambling to try and find new flights.
1: I was going to ask, have you ever taken a Spirit Airlines flight?
4: I did once. It's kind of like Allegiant or Frontier, one of those budget airlines. Mm-hmm. And the story about it is I went with a group of friends coming back from Nashville. My brother didn't read the fine print about that you have to pay for a carry-on bag.
1: Mm.
0: Like, yeah, you had to pay for everything.
4: Yeah. So he didn't pay for it at the gate because he didn't realize. He gets boarding the airplane and they're like, you can't board with that.
1: Uh-oh.
4: And because it was last minute, they charged him over $100. They charged him for an oversized load because he had to get it last. Yeah, he was like, I'm never flying Spirit again.
0: No one is flying Spirit ever again. So
1: I also did fly Spirit one time to Miami out of Boston, and it was okay. I did slightly worry for my life, but I had a few in-flight drinks to help me get over the anxiety. Right.
0: That always helps.
4: Finally, a Canadian radio and TV host had a side hustle smuggling meth.
1: Oh.
4: She spent decades interviewing police officers and politicians, but was just sentenced to over 5 years in prison for smuggling over 100 kilograms of meth across the U.S.-Canadian border. She was caught while returning to Canada in a rental car with Florida plates. She told the guards that she was just in the state of Washington for a family member's funeral. She then fled but was caught. Officials found four duffel bags of meth in the car worth up to $10 million.
1: Oh.
4: She claimed that she was forced into doing it, but the judge found her testimony untruthful and said that text showed that she had done this several times in the past. The judge noted that she likely regretted getting caught, but that's different from actually being sorry for the crime.
5: No. We have a DJ on staff here that smuggles tons and tons of drugs, but it's all in her bloodstream. Robin Till will be in a little bit later. She's got a very exciting day today. She's got her new show that kicks off after ours, so we'll talk to her for Rock News later on.
4: And you can get breaking news anytime at HudsonValleyPost.com or using your Hudson Valley Post and PDH mobile apps.
5: All right. Thank you, Bobby. Let's get back to it. Here's you two. It's WPDH.

0: Let's go. It's 101.5 WPDH, the Boris Show, about 18 minutes after 8 o'clock.
1: And 50 degrees right now in Newburgh. It's sunny out today. A little bit of a breeze, but a high of 72.
0: So today is May the 4th. It's Star Wars Day. And yes. For longtime listeners of the show, you know I'm a huge, huge Star Wars fan. Almost like obsessive Star Wars fan. So when my son was very young, I did my best to also make him a Star Wars fan. So we watched the movies together. He would dress up as a Jedi.
2: Aww.
0: He had his whole room
1: really
0: was all Star Wars figures on the wall. He knew the lines from all the movies. And then something changed.
1: Oh.
0: He rebelled.
1: Oh.
0: And now he wants nothing to do with Star Wars.
2: The dark side.
1: Aww.
0: So I think I started too early and I started too hard and I tried too hard. And I know there are a lot of parents that do that. There's a lot of parents that, you know, they want their kid to love their same sports team or they want their kid to be into whatever fandom that they're into. And I guess, you know, we only have one kid, so I blew it. I blew it. I would have learned my lesson, be like, all right, don't start so early, maybe. I don't know. But
2: it could just be that he's getting older and he's a teenager and wants to feel like he's cool or be cool in Star Wars. Maybe they were cooler when he was younger, and as he got older, like, oh, it's not as cool, but as he gets older, he'll turn back.
0: I think there are a lot of people that are still into Star Wars. So the new Star Wars movie is coming out in a couple of weeks. It's the Mandalorian and Grogu movie.
2: Yeah.
0: So I'm very excited about it. So I was getting tickets. I'm like, buddy, you want to come with me? He just looked at me and goes, no.
1: Oh.
0: So I was like, you've seen all the Star Wars, you know, when you were little. And, yeah. No.
1: I think Bobby was trying to tell you that he feels like Star Wars is not cool because he said your son may have thought it was cool when he was younger, but now he doesn't.
2: She's not
1: so
2: wrong.
1: I feel like that was a hint.
2: I do feel like Star Wars. It's more of like the non-jocks are the ones who are into Star Wars. And
1: you can like more than one thing.
2: Yeah. But I do feel your pain because if I had a son and he didn't want to watch the Yankees with me, I would be devastated.
0: Yeah.
2: So yeah. I'd be devastated.
0: It's devastating.
2: Yeah.
0: So I'm wondering if any parents out there, so, you're a parent and your kids are young though.
1: Yeah.
0: Like, are there things that you love that you're trying to get them also to love?
1: Oh, I've already succeeded.
0: Well, you think you have. I thought I succeeded at that age too.
1: But I have like really lovable things that I made them love. The sky and like space and the moon and all of those things.
0: That
1: it's
0: kind
1: really
0: of
1: kind of hard not to love that. And then holidays. We do holidays really big. So my kids are obsessed with all of the decorations and like we live our lives by holiday seasons. Like, okay, well, Christmas is over. What's next? New Year's and then birthdays and then Valentine's Day and St. Patrick's Day.
0: So you're always like,
1: we're always on to the next holiday. Yeah.
0: So
1: it keeps life fun.
0: I weep for you the first time your child rolls their eyes when you're like, hey, it's time for Groundhog Day.
1: Oh, I'll cry. It will hurt my soul.
0: Yeah. All right. So I want to go to the phones this morning and see if there are any other parents that are out there that tried their hardest to make their kids love something that they love and failed miserably like I did with Star Wars. Give us a call this morning. 471-WPDH. That's 845-471-9734.
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0: Maybe it's a sports team. Maybe it's a hobby like fishing or something like that that you really wanted your kid to love and
1: so sad.
0: Didn't happen. Give us a call this morning. We want to hear your story.
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0: BTO, you ain't seen nothing yet. 101.5 WPDH. It is the Boris Show. 8:30 is the time right now. There might be some hope. There might be some hope. So we were talking, today is May the 4th. It's Star Wars Day. And it's a bittersweet holiday for me because, you know, I love Star Wars. But my son no longer loves Star Wars. Oh. And when he was growing up, I mean, I have little videos of him. He would die if I showed anybody them. But like dressed as a little Jedi. And he's like, Obi-Wan Kenobi, help me. And I'm like, I'm running in with my lightsaber. That's and we really used to adorable. Play all the time. But then something hit and nip. Doesn't like it anymore. But Diane in Hopewell's writing in saying, listen, Boris, your son is just at that age where he doesn't want to be seen with his parent and he's rebelling, I guess, a little bit. He might secretly still really love Star Wars.
1: So there's hope.
0: Diane from Hopewell, you're my only hope.
1: With her hope. I was going to say, well, it's at least good that you have those memories, and I am a big believer in capturing them, those memories on film. So I'm glad that you have videos of those.
0: Yeah,
1: and
0: yeah. So I do. It's blackmail, really, for my son at this point.
1: Oh, no.
0: So you better mow the lawn or else
1: I'm
0: going to post this video of you as a kid. So I don't know. I mean, I don't know if he's secretly a Star Wars fan. Like, if I knock on his door and he's hiding his Star Wars comic books or...
2: But I think like he might start to enjoy it as he gets a little older. Again.
0: Maybe he'll
2: appreciate his parents again.
1: He'll remember. Yeah.
0: Maybe. Maybe when I'm in the nursing home, he'll pick me up to see Star Wars Episode 37.
1: I think so.
2: That'd be nice. Yeah.
0: All right. We got to check out. Anyway, if you are celebrating, happy May the 4th to you. Well, let's check out traffic right now, see what's going on.
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0: 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Hi, Christina.
4: We did have some problems at the Newburgh Beacon Bridge, 84 eastbound. Looks like the accident gone. Through our cameras, we see everything looking really nice in that area. Hey, Mill Street, going around that Newburgh area, going around Broadway, that could be a little tough for you. Nothing out of the ordinary if you're going across the Mid-Hudson Bridge any longer. Just the westbound, outbound delay if you're coming out of Poughkeepsie because of the construction. And we've gotten a pretty decent ride for your Taconic at 55. 115 looks like there's a fender bender, and it's by West Marshall Drive. So use caution if you're going through Poughkeepsie there. 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And don't forget the flowers. 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
1: It's already 53 degrees in Poughkeepsie and the sun is shining. It's going to be mostly sunny today, a beautiful day ahead with a high of 72, and we're in the 80s tomorrow. 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

0: Yeah, Nirvana, 101.5 WPDH. 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
1: 53 degrees in Poughkeepsie. It's sunny and it's going to stay that way today with a high of 72.
0: All right, so I'm still learning new things about Jana, and apparently you're like really into like entertainment news and things like that.
1: I am.
0: So when the cameras start rolling here in the Hudson Valley, you go in like investigative reporter mode.
1: Yeah, I'm like in the bushes with the with the binoculars. Like, what are we doing? So there's actually something really exciting happening in Poughkeepsie right now, but it may impact everybody's traffic and travel and parking. So it's also good to know for those reasons. But so if you see someone being chased by maybe a zombie looking creature, it's not a real zombie. Hold your horses. Like, it's okay. They're filming this really cool movie, it sounds like, Zero Protocol in Poughkeepsie right now. They're doing some scenes in New York City, but
0: this is like in the city of Poughkeepsie?
1: Yeah. Okay. This week, they are there. They were there for a couple days at the end of last week. But they are, let me see, where streets are they on here? Market Street, Cannon Street, and Academy Street. So all of those places.
0: That's a busy area down there, yes, by the government buildings and
1: right,
0: stuff. Yeah.
1: So you're going to see they're all set up on Cannon Street. So if you go over there, if you're like me and you want to kind of see the movie trailers and stuff, that's where they are.
0: Did they pick the city of Poughkeepsie because all the people that kind of look like zombies
1: I'm thinking, so. Well, they didn't pick me.
0: Like we don't have to pay for extras. We just have all the people.
1: A background actor, and I was upset. But there are probably plenty of locals that did get chosen as background actors. And it said, like, in the description, be prepared to run like you're being chased by something or someone. And I'm like, that's great. That's so much fun.
0: Yeah. So people aren't going to probably blink twice in the city of Poughkeepsie when zombies are chasing some guy. They're like, whatever.
1: There's a rule of thumb when I was talking to my fiance about this. If you see more than two people running, you run.
0: You just start running too?
1: Yes, because they have to be running from something.
0: Don't go near any marathons.
1: They're usually clearly marked. But yeah, so pretty cool. It's happening all day long. It's like 7 a.m. to 7 p.m., so stay clear of that area.
0: My wife works over in that area, and she's been stalking out craft services because she always sees people walking by with all this delicious food.
1: Yeah.
0: She's like, I wonder if I can just walk over there and I'm part of this whole thing.
1: Just like put on some creepy makeup and she's fine. All right, well, that's what I got for you.
0: That's pretty cool. Yeah, good. Thanks for, and you keep follow that and let us know what's going on. I know, like, as the weather's, getting better, they're going to start filming that Fox show again
1: down
0: in New Hamburg.
1: They do have the Best Medicine Season 2 coming back to the Hudson Valley.
0: And I'm assuming they're coming back there. They're not just going to green screen it. So,
1: So
0: that'll be cool. And when we had Sukhothai in, the restaurant down in Beacon, they told us that Severance is going to be starting up again soon down in Beacon.
1: And they did let us in on a little hint that they were around.
0: Yeah. I think they were doing some stuff
1: down
0: there.
1: They make a guest appearance.
0: Yeah. So I'm looking forward to that as well because I'm a huge fan of that show.
1: So if you hear anything,
0: let me know. I'm driving down there. I'm going to go check it out.
1: All right. Well, if you see a maybe police officer looking person chased by a zombie, don't be alarmed.
0: Okay.
1: It's fine.
0: All right. Just start running because there's more than two people.
1: Just run.
0: All right. We'll have more Boris Show coming up next.
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0: We got the Stoner Report on the way. News and traffic coming up, too. Don't move.
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1: And 58 degrees in Newburgh. The sun is shining and it's going to keep shining today. A little bit of a breeze, but a high of 72.
0: All right, let's head out to the roads.
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0: All right, brought to you by the Union House Inn in Walden. A legend is reborn. 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
3: Hey, Boris, there was a real good ride on the Taconic today, except now we have a car that broke down northbound at exit 48, LaGrange. And then there's a southbound problem on the Taconic as well. And it's southbound near exit 35, Miller Hill Road. One lane is blocked off. We've got a pretty good ride now if you're getting across the bridges, even if you're using the Mid-Hudson Bridge. That's not a bad one. But I got to give you a heads up. Anybody that goes down the thruway, across the bridge, and onto 287, exit 9, there was an accident, and the delay is about 25 minutes. So if that's your route, you may have a delay. 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Amtrak. Retrain travel. I'm Christina Lang in the home of rock and roll, 101.5 WPDH.
0: All right, we'll talk to you tomorrow. Thanks, Christina.
3: All right, great, thanks.
0: 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Bobby Wolman, what's up?
4: Good morning. Here are the headlines that are trending now at Hudson Valley Post. And we have new news this morning that we have learned that the legendary voice of the New York Yankees for 36 seasons, John Sterling, has passed away this morning at the age of 87. Yeah, very sad. He did suffer a heart attack in early January of 2026. He was heard interviewed on WFAN in about February saying that his heart was fine after that. But we've learned that he did pass away today at the age of 87. His broadcasting career spanned over 60 years.
1: Wow.
4: The pain at the pump is going from bad to worse for drivers here in New York. AAA says the average cost for a gallon of regular fuel has skyrocketed to $4.46 per gallon, and that is up nearly 30 cents in the past week across the Empire State and 40 cents in the past month. It's also $1.56 more from this date exactly 1 year ago. And police statewide, they're taking part in an effort to put a stop to license plate fraud. It's called Operation Plate Check, and it's running through this Saturday. Officers are going to be cracking down on fraud because in recent years, there's been an increase in the use of fake license plates by New Yorkers trying to avoid traffic enforcement cameras, license plate readers, as well as tolls. Saratoga Springs native and Kentucky Derby winning trader Sherry DeVoe says no decision has been made yet about Golden Tempo running the upcoming Preakness. Golden Tempo rallied from last to first to win the Derby on Saturday, making the Saratoga Springs native the first woman to ever train a horse who won the race at the Kentucky Derby. DeVoe said yesterday that as long as the horse is in top shape, there's going to be a discussion about if he enters the May 16th Preakness. That race is the second leg of the Triple Crown, which ends at the Belmont Stakes, which this year, again, is being held at the Saratoga Racecourse.
0: Do we know if Great White is okay? Because that's why I put all my money on Great White, and he jumped up in the air and fell over backwards and didn't even race. Is he going to be back for the next one?
4: I apologize. I did not look up availability of the Great White in the upcoming Preakness.
0: All right.
4: Yeah.
0: I think maybe once bitten, twice shy.
4: He just fell out of the gate, it could happen. I was talking to an expert during the Taconic Derby, and he told me getting the horses into that gate is like the hardest part of the entire race.
0: I know,
4: race.
0: I was watching
1: them. I've heard that.
0: And then the one horse fell, so they had to take them all out because they were getting too antsy, and then they had to put them all back in.
4: Yeah. Mm-hmm. Finally, most people who jump out of planes, they're focused on simply not dying, but a 23-year-old German YouTuber, he solved a Rubik's Cube in the air. He jumped out of a plane over South Africa and solved the Rubik's Cube before pulling his parachute.
1: That's insane.
4: He broke the world record, doing it in a time of 23 seconds.
0: I've heard of extreme sports, but not extreme nerds.
4: Right, yeah. The previous record was 28 seconds. This German man said that he promised himself at the age of 18 that he was going to do this, but but he had to wait until he got his skydiving license before he could attempt the feat. He says his biggest concern during the jump was not the dive or his parachute opening, but his biggest fear, dropping the cube midair.
0: So put a little parachute on the cube, maybe. I guess it wouldn't move as well.
4: He adds that this was just the beginning, saying, quote, he has a lot more crazy skydiving videos planned for the future.
1: No.
0: I'll be impressed when he can skydive and do it with his feet, like that kid from Poughkeepsie that we had on the air that got the record for doing it with his feet.
4: That's a good point.
1: That's insane.
4: I mean, that could be the next step for him.
0: That would be hard to do that
4: in the air. Oh, yeah.
1: I worry for his safety.
4: You get breaking news anytime at HudsonValleyPost.com or using your Hudson Valley Post and PDH mobile apps.
0: All right. Thank you, Bobby. Got the Stoner Report coming up next. Right now, here's George Thorogood, WPDH.

0: Simple Minds, 101.5 WPDH. It is the Boris Show, about quarter after nine right now.
1: And it is 58 degrees in Newburgh. The sun is shining. It's going to be a beautiful day today with a high of 72.
0: All right, time for the Stoner Report, brought to you by...
2: Roll another blunt.
0: Duchess Roots.
2: Yeah.
0: Woman-owned and operated, Route 9 Poughkeepsie, and online at duchessroots.com. All right. Jenna, what's going on?
1: So, speaking of dispensaries, if you have ever looked at the menu and thought, why the heck is this price so high? This next story is for you. I've got some good news. Prices are actually starting to level out at New York dispensaries because there are so many opening, and that classic rule of supply and demand, because there's so much supply, prices can actually be kind of normal. So instead of like, what the hell, why is this $70? We're moving into like, okay, I can kind of afford this.
0: Yeah, when I was over at Duchess Roots, they had some very affordable stuff on their menu, which
1: yeah.
0: is cool.
1: People have got to check it out. Things yeah. are changing. So that's good news. More good news for Hudson Valley stoners. The Hudson Valley is entering their craft cannabis era, I am calling it, because... Also, if you've gone into a dispensary, you may have noticed that they tell you where the product is either grown or produced.
0: Yeah. I've seen that.
1: So it's a big thing, actually. Hudson Valley cannabis is blowing up. Like, people want outdoor sun-grown, very specific, outdoor sun-grown Hudson Valley cannabis because they want to know where it's coming from and they want to see, you know, this is my local grown stuff.
0: And I knew this was going to happen. I said this before. I was like, you know, before it was just, I need pot.
1: Yeah.
0: And you'd get pots.
1: Right.
0: But it's like, once this is legalized and, you know, it's going to be in all the stores and stuff, people are going to want like very specific mm-hmm. varieties and strains and all that kind of stuff. And then, you know, it's going to be like, where is it made? It's just like the whole craft beer movement. You know, it used to be, I'm going to have a beer, but it's like, I want a double IPA, you know,
1: exactly.
0: blah, blah, blah, blah. Yeah.
1: Well, so this, you can think of it as like a farm to table kind of marijuana experience.
0: Farm to bong.
1: Yeah,
0: maybe.
1: There you go. And lastly, we're going to end with a little bit of bad news, but only if you're an illegal cannabis shop. So because all of these licensed dispensaries keep opening around New York State, the Office of Cannabis Management and the Attorney General are cracking down on all these like backdoor kind of like, I'm disguised as something else, but I'll hand you a bag of weed on your way out. Mm-hmm. All of those are getting shut down. So if you had a favorite like spot that's not really a
0: find
1: spot,
0: another spot.
1: Yeah,
0: it's not gonna be there
1: you
0: for long.
1: Need to go to somewhere that's licensed.
0: Yeah, we had that story about that that little market, I guess, that was just mm-hmm. recently busted.
1: Yeah, and then you'll see Red the Oaks big Mill. Signs. They let them stay open, but you'll see those big signs on the door.
0: The signs of
1: illegal
0: shame.
1: Illegal cannabis dealer. Yeah. Well, that's all I got
0: all
1: for
0: right,
1: you today.
0: Stoner Report. Thanks. Good job. We're going to come back. We've got more Boris Show on the way next. The home.

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1: And 58 degrees right now in Poughkeepsie. The sun is shining and it's going to be a beautiful day today with a high of 72. We're in the 80s tomorrow.
0: 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And my mother has not replied to my texts. I think she's a little angry from earlier this morning. So we had a question for the Mother's Day match game today and asked her what her favorite TV show was. She was lying to everyone, and I called her out on it. And then she admitted, yes, this is my favorite TV show. What is my mother's favorite TV show? 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
1: And it is 58 degrees in Poughkeepsie. It's going to be a beautiful day today. The sun is shining with a high of 72.
0: All right, Robin Taylor's here. This is an exciting day here at WPDH because we're kicking off a new era.
2: Yes. I am so excited.
0: It is all Robin Taylor. All hour long, starting at 10 o'clock.
2: Yeah. Very excited. We're going to, we have a lot of themes coming up.
0: So today you've got, it's May the 4th, right?
2: Yeah, today it's May the 4th. So we've got some really cool star songs coming up. And I just have to tell you, I got like a lot of requests

0: in my Facebook post from people because we're Wednesday is Listener's Choice Day. And some guy like asked for something that I never even heard of the band. I'm like, listen, we're going to go deep, but we are not digging a hole to China. So just so people know, we're not going to be playing like your local record that, you know, you recorded. Not that I'm sure it's great.
1: But you are today. You're going to be playing some cool stuff. Like not only May the 4th,
0: we are playing, we got some other stuff too. Every day, we've got so much cool stuff coming up and we've got stories that we're going to share. I'm just so looking forward to it. Wouldn't it be funny if it really sucks?
2: Well, not.
0: It's not gonna. It's gonna be great.
1: If it does, I won't tell you. It's time for rock news. Here we go.
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0: Even more exciting than my new show, it looks like the Rolling Stones have confirmed the title and cover art for their upcoming studio album. You definitely want to head to the website, WPDH.com, to see this. Mick Jagger, Keith Richards, and Ron Wood each posted what appears to be one-third of an album cover Saturday on Instagram. When pieced together, the trio's faces merge into one, I guess kind of like Metallica's Hardwired to Self-Destruct album. It is on the website. Here's the thing. I don't know if I think it's like really cool or really creepy. It's just so weird looking. Each piece of the puzzle features the band's name and the words Foreign Tongues. So we're thinking that Foreign Tongues is going to be the name of the new album. Right. And that's been a rumor for a little while. It also matches the words written on outdoor advertisements that were placed around the world. You remember a little while back when all those advertisements went up advertising the cockroaches?
1: Yes.
0: And the Rolling Stones. So I'm telling you, there's a new Rolling Stones album on the way. The album cover art, so cool. WPDH.com's got the full story and all the art.
1: Okay.
0: Are you a Rod Stewart fan?
1: It depends. Are we talking like old school Rod Stewart? Or Rod Stewart singing standards and, you know, Frank Sinatra songs.
0: See, this is my thing. I love old Rod Stewart. And Every Picture Tells a Story is one of my Desert Island Discs because it's practically a Faces album. Let's face it.
1: The Faces was an album. But anyway, go ahead. Yeah,
0: anyway, so, yeah. But I don't know about this. CBS and the Recording Academy are bringing you Forever Young, a Grammy salute to Rod Stewart live May 19th on CBS, also streaming on Paramount Plus. It honors Rod Stewart. It's going to like bring people on stage behind the scenes. He lets people come backstage for an interview. It also features some rare archival footage and behind the scenes access. So I don't know.
1: Is he going to show off his choo-choo trains?
0: Oh, does he have? He's got a collection, doesn't he?
1: Not only does he have a collection, when he goes on tour, he brings his choo-choo trains with him and sets them up in the hotel room. He loves choo-choo trains.
0: But you could say choo-choo trains, but if you have ever seen like a real live, a friend of mine's late husband had a whole room that was set up. It was amazing. It was not choo-choo trains. It was whole towns and mountains.
1: And you guys are making fun of me saying Star Wars is nerdy, but
0: it was, it's kind of like the fairy house, but for guys. It's real. That's cool. The choo-choo. Train sets. Stop with your choo-choo, you nerd. That's rock news for today.
1: Thanks, Robin. And again, make sure to tune in right after this show.
0: How about stay tuned?
1: So stay tuned. I was going to say tune in right after this show for the Robin show. I'm sorry. I worded it the wrong way.
0: And Hopkins is coming in too with me.
1: All right. Anyway, Robin's still here, so don't go anywhere is what I'm trying to say. You write a script for me for tomorrow. I'll do it the right way.
0: I didn't know you were signing off already. That's why I thought.
1: That's it. We're done. Thanks for tuning in. Robin's not done, though.
0: Nope.
1: Now we're all confused as to what's going on. But Jenna, thanks for today. We got to thank Bobby Walmer. We got to thank Christina on traffic. And we got to thank my mom for
2: she was
1: coming
2: great.
1: On in for the Mother's Day match game. We'll see if she wants to come back tomorrow after today's
2: show. I don't think so, Boris.
1: Today's show. All right. Have yourselves a great rest of the day. Enjoy. We said, Robin and Hopkins are up next. We'll see you back here tomorrow. Bye.
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0: 94.5 WQDH, the home of rock and roll. Bon Jovi, you give love a bad name. Good morning, it's Robin Taylor. Yay, welcome to my party. We've got Hopkins across from me. He's my right-hand man and my engineer. Morning, Hopkins. How
1: you
0: doing?
1: I'm the MC here. Yeah, I'm in the background.
0: Yeah, he's in the background for the 10 to 11, but I'll tell you what, at 11, it's all Hopkins. It's all a whole lot of lunch, so nothing there is going to change.
1: They haven't fired me, not yet.
0: No, they can't.
1: Not yet.
0: They can't, because I have no idea how to
1: you
0: do
1: can't
0: this
1: run the board,
0: without
1: yes.
0: you. But anyway, we're going to kick this party off. Oh, way to kick a party off, Robin Taylor. But today is May the 4th, and a lot of Star Wars fans know that. May the 4th be with you. And we are going to get to some really cool star songs today, but we're kind of going to start out on a more somber note here. May 4th, for people that grew up in the 70s, was also the anniversary of the Kent State shootings. It happened May 4th, 1970. This is something I'm going to ask you to Google because it was really tragic. Four kids ended up dead, 9 injured. They were all unarmed. It was supposed to be a peaceful protest. Ohio National Guard came in. And I will tell you, there's two sides to this story. So read up on it. It's a really important piece of history that we never, ever want to repeat. But if there's a silver lining to this, it's that Neil Young, ever the activist, heard about it and wrote a song. And he wrote it so fast, it didn't even make it to an album, I don't think, until the So Far album, which was a greatest hits album. So we're going to kick off this show with a song called Ohio. It's Crosby, Stills, Nash & Young, 101.5 WPDH, the home of rock and roll.

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0: 101.5 WPDH, the home of rock and roll. May the 4th, it is. May the 4th be with you, I guess. For sure. You're a Star Wars fan, aren't you?
1: Yes.
0: Yeah, I'm not. But I am a big, big Bad Company fan. So shooting star in honor of May the 4th be with you. Did I ever tell you about the time I met Paul Rogers?
1: You said you had a Paul Rogers story.
0: I have a
1: story.
0: Paul Rogers story. This is great. So I looked it up. Paul Rogers and Neil Sean back in like 1993 did this collaboration. It was like a Muddy Waters blues tour. Mm-hmm. And so they were going to be playing at the Chance, and I had to go pick them up at the hotel, which I think was the Radisson at the time, and bring them here to the radio station, and then I was going to bring them back to the Chance. I don't remember what month it was, but it was hot. It was like the dead hot of August, those dog days of summer. So anyway, I pick them up, and Neil Sean, I don't know, he was like kind of, he was all right, but he's like, who else played guitar for Santana at 16 years old?
1: Oh,
0: like out of the blue, he said that. Paul Rogers, on the other hand, he was ultra cool. So we bring him to the radio station. They do the interview, get back in my car, bring him to the Chance. And I felt so bad because I had no air conditioning. I mean, like a 1986 old Dodge Colt with, I think I had like some duct tape holding the fender up. Uh-huh. And this is what they're driving around in, around Poughkeepsie. So they get
1: two rock
0: the
1: stars are riding, yeah.
0: And I'm like, I'm so sorry, I don't have air conditioning. And Paul Rogers is like, no, it's okay. I hate air conditioning. That's how cool he was. So they get out of the car, and I'm like, oh my God, I can't believe I just drove Paul Rogers around in my front seat. And I look at the front seat, and there's like pot seeds all over it, and like old, you know, like little pieces of weed and stuff. I'm like, oh my God, I had Paul Rogers sitting on pot. So that was a funny Paul Rogers story.
1: But he didn't seem to care because he was just a nice guy.
0: He didn't even know. Probably had it on his butt that night on stage. Anyway, he was a great guy. And we're going to play some more really cool star songs this hour. But right now, what are we playing again?
1: We got Van Halen and the Cradle of Rock.
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0: I was. 101.5 WPDH, the home of rock and roll. Billy Idol, Dancing with Myself. This is a big time for Billy Idol. He's on tour. He's got like a new documentary out. He's going to be at Montage Mountain in Scranton, Pennsylvania on August 7th. He's a very cool guy, Billy Idol. He can do that Elvis thing with his lip, too. Hey, it's Robin Taylor and Hopkins.
1: Yes,
0: I'm
1: here.
0: Monday morning, May the 4th, be with you. Okay, this is like one of my favorite, all-time favorite Star songs. I got to send this one out to, like, some really big David Bowie fans. Like, Lorelai loves David Bowie. Goes out to Fanny and Newberg, who introduced me to David Bowie when I was a kid. And for me, because I love this one. As we celebrate Star Wars in the most cool way ever, we're going to do a Star song from David Bowie.
2: Yeah, send this out to Fanny. So.
0: Oh, Fanny, no, Fanny's so cool. She's the coolest girl ever. Anyway,
2: I just love the name.
0: Yeah, but if you knew Fanny, you'd be like, whoa, she's a cool girl. Anyway, 101.5 WPDH with David Bowie.

0: 101.5 WPDH, the home of rock and roll. There's a star song for the ages, Deep Purple and Highway Star. Deep Purple, they're still going too. I got to tell you, I'm very proud of our older classic rock bands because like the Rolling Stones, did you hear they're releasing a new album?
1: Another one.
0: This one looks like it's going to be called Foreign Tongues. Go on our website because what they did, I talked about this on Rock News, but they all like Ronnie and Keith and Mick all put like these weird pictures up on Instagram. And if you put them together, it like melds their faces together. And I guess Metallica did that years ago with Hardwired or whatever it was. But anyway.
1: It'd be a scary image.
0: I was saying to Boris, it's either super cool or super creepy. I can't figure out. But I keep looking at it because, I mean, I love the Rolling Stones so much that I found, my friend found a four-leaf clover.

0: Maybe we could actually play a single or two from the new record. The last Stones record, I don't think we ever played anything.
1: That was good, too. I mean, that's the thing. The Rolling Stones, they're still putting out quality stuff. I know it's not, it's just not their time
0: anymore.
1: Not
0: the classic 70s stuff, yeah.
1: But it still is good, you know? It's just that people don't, it's just a different time right now. And that's all I have to say.
2: 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We have some very cool Frampton prizes to give you, and a major grand prize. It's May the 4th. Star Wars fans, you know what that means. I think we have to play at least an hour's worth of space songs to celebrate. And speaking of celebrations, it is birthday time for legendary Motley Crue guitarist Mick Mars. This is Matt Wardlaw. 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
5: It's going to be a beautiful day today. Lots of sunshine with a high in the low 70s. Tonight, clear skies with the low in the low 50s. 63 right now in Poughkeepsie. 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

0: Tune into the Boris Show this Tuesday morning. Jen and I have a fun Cinco de Mayo show for you.
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0: 101.5 WPDH. Dark Star for May the 4th be with you. You didn't think you were going to get away without hearing any Grateful Dead on my very first show in honor of May the 4th. So I think we took May the 4th, which some people think is nerdy because of Star Wars, and we made it very not nerdy today. We played some really cool music. Now, tomorrow on the show, it's Time Warp Tuesday, and we're going to go back to 1972 tomorrow. Now, what I did, Hopkins, if I did the math right, we're going to hit 1976, like exactly the week of the WPDH 50th anniversary. So tomorrow's 1972. I just want to say thank you to everybody for joining me today. We're going to have a party every day. I start out at 9:45 with Rock News on Boris's show, and then we take it over me and Hopkins, or Hopkins and I, from 10 o'clock to 11 o'clock. Hopkins is coming up next. You got a whole lot of lunch at noon. I thank you so much. Peace.
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It is Fleetwood Mac and Go Your Own Way, 101.5 WPDHD, home of rock and Lotus Hopkins. Whole lot of lunch, of course, at 12 o'clock. We got some wrestling tickets coming your way this week. Awesome Championship Wrestling at about 12:50. We'll be doing that. Also, Duchess Invasion continues. We've got details. You could go to all those shows this summer.

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Ever get stage fright? Apparently even Robert Plant, the great Robert Plant, got stage fright. It's Zeppelin, All My Love, 101.5. It is WPDH, home of rock. And I guess to kind of calm his nerves, he had kind of a weird habit before going on stage and performing. He used to iron his clothes before performing with Led Zeppelin, even as a solo artist for many, many years. I guess that's why his clothes were always in pristine condition. He would iron his clothes before doing a Zeppelin show. It is Hopkins. Hope you guys having a great day. Hope you had a great weekend. May the 4th. We got your whole lot of lunch requests at 12 o'clock. You want to start doing that?

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Yankees in Baltimore tonight, 7:05, the first pitch of the Bronx. Hey, longtime Yankees broadcaster, the voice of the Yankees, John Sterling, he died. He was 87 years old, quite the career. And the nicknames and the home run calls, it was Burn, Baby Burn for Bernie Williams. The Bamtino, Tino Martinez, and one of my favorites is always the Thrilla from Godzilla for Hideki Matsui. A whole lot of lunch again at 12 o'clock at this request. And the button was not working again, this equipment, I tell you. His Faith No More.

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0: We are flying high with the Oz Band, 101.5 WPDH, the home of rock and roll. We continue to chronicle the life of the great Ozzy Osbourne. Whose idea was to do the Osbourne show, though? I feel like that had to have been Sharon. Sharon kind of roped him into it later in life. Poor Ozzy was kind of struggling, watching Ozzy try to use a TV remote. I mean, there's a lot of people that have issues with technology sometimes, and these remotes, they're so complicated. I remember back in the day when it was this on-off volume control channel choice, but then they kind of expanded through the years, and poor Ozzy was just, he was having some issues with that. That was also around the same time he got into an argument with the ocean. The water. I don't know what the water did to him, but the great Ozzy Osbourne. Anyway, it's Hopkins. We got the wrestling tickets at about 12:50. Also, the Duchess Invasion. We kicked this off last week. We continue today. Arlington Auto and Poughkeepsie from 1 to 2. We're going to be there getting you signed up for the Golden Anniversary Season Pass.
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0: Hey everyone, Tig Man here from the home of rock and roll, 101.5 WPDH. I want to take a minute to give a shout out to my good friend Joe O'Connor and his team at O'Connor & Partners. 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
4: 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Don't forget the flowers. Nice afternoon, highs in the 70s, lows in the 50s, 80s tomorrow, partly cloudy for Tuesday. Get all your forecast details in the PDH mobile app.
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0: into the Boris Show this Tuesday morning. Jen and I have a fun Cinco de Mayo show for you.
1: And it wouldn't be a party without Boris's mom.
0: Oh, yeah.
1: We'll be playing the Mother's Day match game.
0: Yeah, she's going to give another listener a chance to win special Mother's Day prizes at 7:45.
1: And we'll also open up the phones for Ticked Off Tuesday.
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0: Sadly, we lost Three Doors Down singer Brad Arnold earlier this year. That's When I'm Gone, home of rock and roll, 101.5 WPDH. Band that came together in a little town in Mississippi back in the 90s. Their first breakout hit was Kryptonite in the year 2000. But you always hear about, you know, how some of these bands come up with their name, Three Doors Down. In this case, the band members just saw a broken down old road sign that said Doors Down. And at the time, there was three of them. Like, okay, we'll be Three Doors Down. And it's always so unspectacular how you hear, it's like how some of these bands think up these names. But what they would do is they would play some of the local venues down there. And there weren't really a lot of places to go. And so 400 or 500 people, as the word started to spread, would come to these little bars that would have like a maximum capacity of like 200 people. I'm sure all the local fire officials were thrilled with that. But that's how the band started to come up in the 1990s, back when bands were still touring and doing their thing. And before the days where people could just construct songs using audio software and voice altering technology in their own bedrooms, they don't really have to go out and hit the road, hit the bars, hit some of the dives, and just kind of do it the old fashioned way. That's kind of the fun. That's kind of the fun in some of these rock bands and how they first kind of got out there, saw the people, and became famous. Anyway, whole lot of lunch is on the way. You'll start getting those requests, and we got the wrestling tickets coming at you about an hour from now.
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1: Hello, Hopkins. This is Jim from Liberty. How you doing today?
0: What's up, Jim? How you doing, man?
1: Doing pretty good. Wanted to know if you had Fuel by Metallica. I'm working at Napa. I'm just driving along delivering parts.
0: Sounds good. We'll do Metallica.
1: Thank you, kind sir. Have a great

0: PDH, hello.
1: Hopkins, Thomas here. What's up, brother?
0: Hey, Thomas, what's going on?
1: All right, nothing. I'm trying to tell this guy, Jethro Tull, locomotive breath. You got that today? How do you spell that?
2: Jethro Tull or locomotive breath?
1: Jethro.
0: J-E-T-H-R-O.
1: You got it. I appreciate you.
0: Do you have any coworkers that have really bad breath?
1: I do, actually.
0: We can send it out to one of them.
1: Yeah, he knows who it is. Don't worry.

0: 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Whole lot of lunch, and your request continue.
1: Hopkins, what's going on, man?
0: Hey, how are you, sir?
1: Good, man. I'd like to get a request. I'd like to hear Days of the New today. Touch, Peel, and Stand.
0: All right, we can do that. Who's this?
1: This is Charlie.
0: Charlie, where are you calling from?
1: Stone Ridge today. Thanks a lot, man.

0: Days of the new Touch Feeling Stand as Whole Lot of Lunch continues. We've got your wrestling tickets, awesome championship wrestling at about 12:50. We'll be doing that. Back to the phones. PDH.
1: Yo, what's up, brother? It's Ray. How you doing, man?
0: Hey, Ray, what's going on?
1: I just got up, man.
0: You just woke up?
1: Yeah.
0: How you doing? Another late night?
1: Yeah, oh, my God. It was crazy last night.
0: Going out on a Sunday night.
1: Yeah, it's crazy. But, hey, you got to do what you got. Today's Monday, though. You know what I mean?
0: Right. Are you at work? Are you going to go to work? Or?
1: Yes, sir. I'm at work, man. We're mowing today. But can you got any Def Leppard there, man?
0: We do have Def Leppard. I know you love Def Leppard, and we'll play something for you, Ray.
1: You're the best, bro. Yeah, man, rock on, dude.

0: That's for Brother Ray and the crew in Sullivan County working hard today. Some live Def Leppard. It's the home of rock and roll, 101.5 WPDH. PDH, hello.
1: Hey, Hopkins. Happy 4th to you.
0: May the 4th. What's going on? Is this Joe in New Windsor?
1: Yes, it is. You're good with voices, man. You're good. I'm at work just like you, brother. But for the lunch hour, have you done any Megadeth today by chance? Could you do that without rocking the boat?

0: Joe in New Windsor, so Megadeth is angry again here in the home of rock and roll. 101.5 WPDH. 845-471 WPDH, or the mobile app if you want to hear something.
1: Hi, can I make a request for the All Request Lunch, please?
0: Yes. Yes, you can.
1: Can we do, Kickstart My Heart from Mick Mars' birthday today?
0: Yes, Motley Crue. We could do that. Who's this?
1: This is Aiden from Cornwall. Cleaning my new bedroom in my house. We wound up moving out of our old house, so we got a new place, and I'm cleaning up.

0: Metro Aiden, Motley Crue, Kickstar My Heart is the home of rock and roll, 101.5 WPDH. It is Hopkins, Duchess Invasion again. We'll be doing it from 1 to 2. Arlington Auto and Bekissi get to hang out with us. We're going to have the crew hanging out with you, getting the shirts and other prizes. The Golden Anniversary Season Pass for all the big shows at Bethel Woods and SPAC. So we'll have some more details cut up in just a little bit. And we'll also be checking in with the crew from 1 to 2. Arlington Auto, come see us in Bekissi. More of your requests.
1: Hey.
0: Hey.
1: What's up, baby?
0: Who's this?
1: Hey, you requesting anything?
0: Is this Ray Ray?
1: Yeah.
0: Now, did you hear your request last week? I did get your Metallica on.
1: Yes, sir, and I blasted all day long.
0: Good man. What would you like to hear?
1: The one song, what is it, Green Day or Three Doors Down, Kryptonite?
0: Three Doors Down, yes.
1: Oh, yeah. It's the best.
0: It's like Superman.
1: Yeah, but I got the kryptonite. I got the alcohol.
0: That's your kryptonite.
1: There you go.
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3: 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And don't forget the flowers. Rest of the afternoon, mostly sunny. Highs in the 70s, lows in the 50s. Lower 80s tomorrow. Get all your forecast details in the PDH mobile app. All right, for Ray, if he's still awake, that request is Three Doors Down.
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0: DDH, hello.
1: Hopkins.
0: Big Sean, what's up?
1: How about Stars from Hum? And I'm roofing, and I could use a little kick in the ass, and that's got a little heavy metal kick in the ass.
0: It's got that massive riff. Like, you think the song's ending,
1: where it just
0: hits it, and this goes into the rest of it. Yeah. You know what?
1: Yeah, it's a good roofing song.
0: I mean, it's been 30 years. It's been over 30 years. I think we could do that.
1: That was a good year for music.

0: Yeah, maybe they could fire me after playing that one. That's stepping way out. That's for Big Sean. I think that was a great suggestion. Hum is the band. Stars, the song. You might remember that was from 1995. It's been over 30 years. I think we could do it. It's the home of rock and roll. We are WPDH. Whole lot of lunch. Got the Duchess Invasion checking in with the crew. Arlington Auto and Bukissi were there from 1 to 2. Getting you signed up for the Golden Anniversary Season Pass. We got the wrestling tickets. That's coming up here in a second. I got one more call.
1: I got a request. You're going to laugh. Don't laugh. But the last guy, you said something about a guitar riff. So I got one. Winger 17. It's one of the greatest guitar solos out there.
0: Winger. Yeah.
1: Winger. Don't laugh. Don't laugh. But
0: Winger was one of those bands because of like the Nirvanas and then like the Beavis and Butthead era. They kind of got made fun of a lot, but there's a lot of Winger fans out there. I know who like the band.
1: You know what? I just happened to hear that song the other day and I says that guitar work in that song is actually incredible.
0: It is good.
1: It really is.
0: It is. Yes, sir. I do agree with you. What's your name, man?
1: My name is Tom. I'm calling from Ulster Park.
0: All right. So Tom, we'll have that Winger coming up here after the break. Let me do the wrestling tickets. Awesome Championship Wrestling. You've heard all the commercials. Reckoning is coming to the MJN Convention Center. That's on May 16th. So you could buy the tickets and get all the details about the matches and upgrade. This is ACW.com is their website. 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

hometown proud for our 50th and showing it by showing up wherever you are. 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

We are comfortably numb. Pink Floyd, 101.5 WPDH, the home of rock and roll. Justice Invasion continues. Arlington Auto and Poughkeepsie were there till 2 o'clock. Sign up for the Golden Anniversary Season Pass. We'll be checking in with the crew coming up a little bit later.

Journey, Separate Ways, Home Rock and Roll. It's 101.5 WPDH. Knicks and the 76ers start their series tonight, 8 o'clock at the Garden, Game 1. I was hoping for another New York-Boston series, but my Celtics, that was one of the worst playoff meltdowns I've probably ever seen. That was just embarrassing. I'm ashamed to say that I'm a Celtics fan today. I'm sorry. Josie!

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You're in the middle of 40 Minutes now on 101.5 WPDH.

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1: 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Well, Star Wars fans, it's May 4th. May the 4th be with you. To that one coworker in your building that kind of resembles Jabba the Hutt. I think we all know that person. Let's do some Pete Townsend.

0: hope you had the time of your life, but good riddance anyway. Green Day, and we are the home of rock and roll. It's 101.5 WPDH. All right, Tick Man coming up at 2 o'clock. Cider, Celsius, and Spirits tickets. He's going to have that for you for the big event coming to Barton Orchards. We have a lot going on here at the station, including the Dutchess Invasion, which continues right now. Arlington Auto and Tire. Got Trevor from the crew. He's hanging out till 2 o'clock.
1: Yes, sir. We are out today at Arlington Auto and Tire, right on Dutchess Turnpike in Poughkeepsie. Prime location if you need any work done on your car, if you need new tires. This is the place to come. They're always having specials and deals, and Moose and the whole crew holding down the fort here as usual.
0: I know I've been getting some phone calls and messages. People are like, okay, I tried to catch up with you last week, but this is the Dutchess Invasion. So we're there just till 2 o'clock, so you have a little under half an hour to get to the event to see us there. We got shirts, if they're still there, if they haven't been taken yet, and the Golden Anniversary Season Pass. Bethel Woods and Spac,
1: yes,
0: you've been
1: sir.
0: Hearing some of the show lineups. We have an impressive group of bands that could be performing this year. You could be at all of those shows.
1: Yes, sir. And I actually have a friend here, too. I got Maddie, the happy stoner here. She wants to say hi to you, Hopkins. She's been giving me rocks shaped like hearts the whole time. It's been fantastic. Spreading the love, man. So get on out here.
2: 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It's May the 4th. 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I think we have to play at least an hour's worth of space songs to celebrate. And speaking of celebrations, it is birthday time for legendary Motley Crue guitarist Mick Mars. 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
10: Partly cloudy skies this afternoon, highs in the 70s, lows in the 50s tonight, 80s tomorrow for Tuesday, partly cloudy. Get all your forecast details on the PDH mobile app.

0: Tune into the Boris Show this Tuesday morning. 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

0: Doing some Rush today, 101.5 WPDH, home of rock and roll. Couple more minutes ahead to Arlington Auto and Poughkeepsie. We've got the Dutchess Invasion going on. PDH crew is there getting you signed up for the Golden Anniversary Season Pass for a few more minutes until 2 o'clock. You'll be out again at another town, another location tomorrow, so tune in for all the details. TIGS up next. Cider, Seltzers, and Spirits coming up on June 6th. We're going to get you there at 4:20. That's the prize this week with the Mystery Riff. And also your requests on the ride home. We've got the Big Hair Scare. 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Facebook, Instagram, and X. We're everywhere. Enjoy the rest of the day. Back tomorrow again for Two for Tuesday. See ya.
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Wilson, Mackenzie, Coop, Tobin, Robin, Boris. 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

crew kicking things off on a Monday afternoon, 101.5 WPDH, the home of rock and roll. What's up? You got Tig Man. Hope you had a great weekend.

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0: home of rock and roll. It's Tig Man coming up on the show today. We'll have the regular features, of course. 3 o'clock, we'll do the 3 o'clock block. All this week, we're going to feature cuts from some of rock's biggest double albums. 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

The mighty Judas Priest inside 40 minutes of rock. 101.5 WPDH, the home of rock and roll. Got the mystery riff coming up. Great prize this week. Got more tickets for the Cider, Seltzers, and Spirits Festival. Yeah, general admission passes. The festival coming to Barton Orchard Saturday, June 6th. Going to hook you up on the way with the mystery riff. Also, we'll get a look at traffic, see how the roads are today with Adrian Watson.

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1: 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All you got to do is give me the riff. Looking for song, title, and artist. First right answer, WPDH request line, 845-471-WPDH. That's 471-9734. See if you can get today's mystery riff. Here it is. All right, you got it. 471-WPDH for the mystery riff. Cider, Seltzers, and Spirits Festival passes for you. Give it to you one more time here.

0: Let's see if you got it. Here's the answer to today's WPDH Mystery Riff.
1: Yeah, 471 WPDH for the Mystery Riff. Hudson Valley Ciders, Seltzers, and Spirits Festival passes up for grabs here. Go to the phones, PDH. You got the riff? Hello?
2: It is the Cars, Good Times Roll.
1: Good Times Roll it is. You got it. Who's this?
2: This is Mary Ellen Tyler.
1: Mary Ellen, where are you calling from today?
2: I'm calling from Wappingers Falls, New York.
1: Okay, cool. You got the passes. Talking Hudson Valley Ciders, Seltzers, and Spirits Festival. That's Barton Orchard, June 6th. Hang on the line. We'll get your info.
2: Okay, thank you.

0: Nickelback, How You Remind Me, 101.5 WPDH, the home of rock and roll. Before that, Cars, Good Times Roll. That was the mystery riff. Congrats to Mary Ellen in Wappinger. She's excited for the Cider, Seltzers, and Spirits Festival, Barton Orchards, June 6th. Ultimate sampling event with tons of hard cider, seltzer, spirits, plus plenty of food trucks. Anthony's here. I got to bring him in since we're talking about Hudson Valley Cider, Seltzers, and Spirits. There's also, of course, the food trucks. You mentioned live music and more. It's always a great event, right, Anthony? I mean, Anthony from Live Events and Promotions here.
1: Yeah, it's one of my favorite events of the year.
0: Yeah, man, you do a great job with that. How did it go over the weekend up at the fairgrounds over the weekend? You had another event, didn't you?
1: Oh, yeah, the Grand Am Barbecue Festival, the Return of the Rib Fest.
0: Yes.
1: It was great.
0: People are excited?
1: Yeah, you know, we worked hard to kind of, you know, the Rib Fest, COVID was, you know, kill that thing.
0: Right.
1: And, you know, we worked with Highland Rotary and everybody to kind of bring back a new event, and we're happy to have it back, and it was great. It was a great weather weekend,
0: awesome.
1: A lot of people, so extremely happy.
0: And hopefully great weather on June 6th, Barton Orchards in Poquig. More about this event, do we have the live music lined up yet? Are we waiting on that? Or
1: We're going to be announcing that shortly.
0: Okay, cool.
1: The one different thing that we did do is we made it a little later this year, so it starts an hour later. Figure we can give everybody their mornings and middays if they have things that they want to do with the family, mow the lawn, take the kids to sports games and whatnot.
0: Cool.
1: And then come hang out with us into the evening and sample all the cider, seltzer, spirits. We'll have all sorts of things that you can imagine you can try there.
0: Awesome. I got the VIP passes all this week. And, of course, you can go on there, cider-seltzer-spirits.com, and I'm sure you can link through PDH mobile app there.
1: Absolutely. Yep.
0: All right. Awesome. Thank you, Anthony. Appreciate
1: Thanks,
0: you,
1: Thanks, Sig.
0: And, we got a lot of cool things. I was talking to Anthony off air, a couple of really cool things lined up for the 50th anniversary of PDH. We're going to have details coming real soon. You're going to be very excited. Let me tell you, very excited about that news. 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
3: Thank you, Tigman. Good afternoon. And the wind is blowing like mad across all of our bridges, so hang on to that steering wheel. Watch out for flying branches pretty much everywhere. We've got a couple of problems in Fishkill. Westbound side of 52 loaded to 84 with that construction, and southbound Route 9 past Church Street, accident just happened, so watch for police activity there. And in Pleasant Valley, a crash 44 eastbound at the Taconic. Eastbound Mid-Hudson Bridge getting a little bit heavy, and there are some closures on the Poughkeepsie side. They're actually filming a zombie movie. Some closures possible on Main Street, Market, Catherine, anything in that area till about 7 o'clock tonight. And to top this off, we have a brand new accident northbound side of Route 9 past Columbia Street on route to the Mid-Hudson Bridge. 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And don't forget the flowers. I'm Adrian Watson on the home of rock and roll, 101.5 WPDH.
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5: 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Partly cloudy, 53 tonight on the overnight. Mix of sun and clouds, 82 Tuesday. 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

0: to the Boris Show this Tuesday morning. Jen and I have a fun Cinco de Mayo show for you.
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12: Tigman, still a high wind warning on all of our bridges. Apparently going to be here for a couple of days, so just use caution as you travel. Eastbound Kingston-Rhinecliff Bridge is slow. Eastbound Mid-Hudson Bridge is slow. Northbound Route 9 past Columbia Street. En route to the bridge, they had a crash. Looks like they just cleared it because the delays are easing out through that area. Newburgh Beacon Bridge, not a problem. Route 84 in both directions in pretty decent shape right now. The thruway's been great. Oh, by the way, Mid-Hudson overnight road work all this week, 8 p.m. to 6 a.m. Please keep that in mind. In Pleasant Valley, Route 44 at the Taconic, they were also clearing a crash. 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

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Tig Man, it's the 5 o'clock drive home on this Monday, May 4th. 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Happy 75th to Mick Mars, former guitarist from Motley Crue. Mick Mars celebrates today.

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2: Yep.
1: Hello. Can I make a request?
2: Yeah, what do you got?
1: BLC. Godzilla.
2: Yeah, who's this?
1: Jim Weed from Beacon.
2: Jim Weed, how you been, man? All right?
1: All right, brother. You know, I figured I'd do that one. And
2: yeah, good choice, man.
1: Yeah, how you doing?
2: Doing good, brother.
1: All right, brother. Yeah, have a good night, man.

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2: Big man, baby, you with me?
3: Uncle Fred.
2: You know what? Hey, am I allowed to do a shout out? Is that allowed?
3: For who? Go ahead.
2: Well, there's these crazy Hot Rod Hospital guys down at Bones Garage. You got to give these guys credit. They're willing to take on jobs that nobody's looking to do, bro. Nobody's looking to do that. There was this Queen song, I'm in love with my car. I got to give my girl. I got to forget her. I need a new carburetor. I think it was Queen.
3: Yeah, that's it.
2: Well, you could just throw that out for the Bones Garage crew. They're awesome. They're awesome.
3: Bones Garage, you got it.
2: I thank you, brother. Hey, enjoy you. Love you. You rock.
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0: I'm in love with my car. 101.5 WPDH, the home of rock and roll. Uncle Fred, undisclosed location, calling in, sending that out to the crew at Bones Garage there. Bones Garage out in the town of Walk Hill this afternoon here. Also, I'll send that car, send that song out to the crew at Advanced Auto Parts on Main Street in Poughkeepsie. 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The rock and roll limo's seen better days. A lot of work needs to be done on that thing. But shout out to Vinny and Lucy and Lynn and the whole crew there at Advanced Auto Parts on Main Street in Poughkeepsie, where I picked up the car battery there. 5 o'clock drive home. 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
2: Thanks, Tigman. Yay to the thruway today for being trouble-free, at least so far. Westbound Long Mountain Parkway past 293. We just got our first crash of the afternoon. Delays are creeping back to the Long Mountain traffic circle. Bear Mountain Bridge just a little slow into Orange County. Remember, high wind warnings on all of our bridges. 84 is okay across the Newburgh Beacon Bridge. Mid-Hudson Bridge, not bad now, but overnight all this week, road work, 8 p.m. to 6 a.m. on the Poughkeepsie side, so please keep that in mind as you travel. And the Kingston-Rhinecliff Bridge delays have eased out. 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It's Dunkin's $6 meal deal. 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I'm Adrian Watson on the home of rock and roll, 101.5 WPDH.

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13: 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Tonight, partly cloudy, overnight low 52. Look for a mix of sun and clouds, 82 for Tuesday. 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

0: Candlebox far behind, 101.5 WPDH, the home of rock and roll. For Jason and Kingston, that wraps up the 5 o'clock drive home, the request portion of the show. Thanks for all the requests today. And, we got Dutchess Invasion going on. PDH Road Crew out across Dutchess County every day with the Dutchess Invasion. 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I'm talking about every show at Bethel Woods and shows at SPAC, including Santana, Guns N' Roses, Motley Crue, Leonard Skinner, and Foreigner. So you'll be at all those big shows this summer. 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I'm going to give you a heads up here. I don't know if I'm supposed to, but I'm going to give you a heads up here and let you know that tomorrow for Cinco de Mayo, Trevor and the crew are going to be at Cinco de Mayo 2 off Manchester Road in Poughkeepsie from 3 until 4 p.m., okay? So Cinco de Mayo 2, that's perfect promotion right there, right? On Cinco de Mayo, we're going to be at Cinco de Mayo 2 tomorrow in Poughkeepsie. Trevor and the crew from 3 until 4. Stop on by.
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for Mohegan Sun Arena in Connecticut in November, November 19th and 21st. No repeat weekend shows celebrating the venue's 25th anniversary. And these will be the first shows in Connecticut for Metallica since 1998. Here's Metallica on PBS.

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Firehouse, Love of a Lifetime, wrapping up the Big Hair Scare, 101.5 WPDH, the home of rock and roll. Before that, Dokken, going back to the debut album for Breaking the Chains. George Lynch to perform a night of Dokken on newly announced tour. Former Dokken guitarist George Lynch is going to lead an all-star band through a night of Dokken songs during this newly announced 2027 tour. Lynch is on the rise of decades, performing a night of Dokken tour, going to feature current Great White singer and former contestant on American Idol, Brett Carlisle, founding XYZ singer Terry Louse, current Lynch Mob singer Gabrielle, bassist Jaron Gelino, and Whitesnake and Gene Simmons drummer Brian Tishy. The news was announced on Lynch's Instagram page. 10 dates, but no venues have been revealed so far, beginning December 31st in Fort Myers, Florida, and concluding January 10th in Birmingham, Alabama. The Post notes that more dates will be added soon. So if George Lynch does any area dates on this tour, we'll keep you posted, okay? That's the Big Hair Scare, brought to you by Locks That Rock Hair Design in Wappingers Falls. 35 years in business. You don't have to be a rock star to

0: hanging. 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
2: Well, let's go back to a very certain time period of your life. 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Steel Wheels. This is a deep cut just for you Stones fans. Welcome to the show.

0: The flurry of emails and messages on our app that come in when we play that song. That is the Canadian combo, the Great White North double shot from the Kings. This beat goes on and Switch to Clyde. 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Led Zeppelin and Metallica are on deck to prove our point. 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
2: 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So we show them how, and we tell them, with honest conversations that let them know what we expect. That's especially important when it comes to alcohol and other drugs. Kids need to know the dangers and how to avoid them. And when it comes to pain medications, opioids, they need to know that they should never be taken without a prescription and never shared with friends or family. It's dangerous and illegal. So talk with your kids, because when you talk, they hear you.
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Some exciting news for you folks. Former Metallica bassist Jason Newsted will join us later this week to talk about his upcoming tour with his solo band that he's had for a bunch of years now. You probably know it if you're a longtime fan, called the Chop House Band. And of course, we will talk some Metallica as well and the crazy run of success that they had during his era, including a certain album that we now know as the Black Album. So look for that later this week on Ultimate Classic Rock.

You folks have been all about the Chili Peppers lately. Christina wrote in and asked for this one from those Red Hot Rock dudes. And we got you covered, Christina. Here is Other Side, and it's UCR.

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